You know it's just no use once you get a hold of things. The rope is cut loose and you're back on the street, hanging with the local crew. But that's something she'll never do.

Yo, yo. 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I'm not black like Barry White. No, I am white like Brandon.

Vor Gericht zitiert man tagelang im Kreis, es sei alles Müll.

is remember no thing. Blackouts at best. You don't really think much in earthy rest. You're smelling some wood and sleeping all day, but just really don't have something to say.

Horaz. Wir senden Zukunft. Yeah. You what? Uh-huh.

But it seems that instead of moving forward, we're actually going backwards. I think it's something like 1 in 12 women experience some form of violence, whether it's domestic violence or other serious offences. And it's a massive problem, and part of it is about resources. Part of it is just not taking these things seriously, not listening. We've got enough laws on this. We've got more people who

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I'm moving backwards, what can I do? I'm falling behind now, losing my cool.

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2: What happened?
1: I got married.
2: Eva Maman-chan.
1: What?
2: Red? Why?
1: I needed a passport.

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Yes, I know I'm predictable and inconsistent. Emotionally, I'm persistent, striving for comfort within the system that guarantees no peaceful existence. I'm predictable and inconsistent. Emotionally, I'm persistent, striving for comfort within the system that guarantees no peaceful existence. It's alright, 'cause you will know. Yes, you know who you are for now. And there's no time to be weak.

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It's not a question, ain't no stressing. 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
2: I woke up in a strange place last night. 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

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The dog was gone, a mirror empty on the ceiling. Up above us, I was waiting, but I know.